0: We've made it all the way through the week. It's the final news or note
1: of the week.
2: Yeah.
3: News. News.
0: Unless something bad happens.
1: No.
3: News.
1: No. No.
4: Guys, come on.
2: It's just, you can't hit me with unless something bad happens today.
0: There are days where I take my role as your older brother more seriously than others. And today is one of the ones where I feel it's my job to take your anxiety and shake it up.
2: It feels like you don't have to.
0: I know I don't. That's what brothers do though. Like, were you close enough with your brother? Like, is he too far in age away from you?
2: We're only 5 years apart.
0: Okay.
2: No, he would like sit. We had like this little chair and I'd be sitting in it and he would come and like suffocate me in it.
0: Yeah. So you see what I'm saying?
2: Yeah.
0: He didn't have to do
2: He's
0: that.
2: The reason that MRIs are claustrophobic for me.
4: Good evening. Welcome to the program.
0: Thank you.
4: Just wanted to get this out of the way
0: because
4: it is like
0: the
4: biggest news. RIP Mike Ditka.
0: He died.
4: He did. 86.
0: The Bears.
4: Yeah.
2: Mm. He was 86. Mm-hmm. I just saw the post I saw about it had his like birth year to 2026. And I was like, whoa. That's all.
0: It had to be in the 30s.
2: It just feels so long ago.
0: 39. Okay. So just it must be later in 39 then.
2: Yeah.
0: He hadn't turned yet.
4: October 18th.
0: There you go.
2: Oh,
0: man.
4: Coming up. Oh.
0: Iconic, though.
4: Yeah.
0: What a great dude.
4: Yep.
2: One of those sports figures that everyone, like, you say that name, and I think a lot of people can see him.
0: Well, because everyone
4: because
0: has parodied him
4: Night
0: with
4: Live.
0: The little mustache.
4: Yeah,
0: SNL guys did their thing. Okay, RIP, thank you for bringing it down.
4: You're welcome.
2: Good evening.
0: Good evening.
2: I'll bring it back up. This is very good news if you're a Rihanna fan or if you just are wondering why she hasn't released any music since 2016.
0: Isn't she making babies?
2: She has been making babies, yes. Also, I just realized it's actually not good news because it's not that there's anything coming, but she did admit that she has a minimum of 170 songs just in the vault. She's made that much music.
4: She's been in the studio. She's just not releasing
2: She's
4: it.
2: Just not interested in
0: Why would you make
2: releasing?
0: 170 songs?
2: I don't know if she just feels like sometimes when you crush so hard, the follow-up is very challenging. And now it's been 10 years, and I think that makes it even more daunting to do. But she was doing a TikTok live stream for Fenty Beauty, and someone asked something about new music, and she said, if there are 10 products in a vault, then I've got at least 17 vaults.
5: Whoa.
0: When did she do the Super Bowl? That wasn't that long
2: ago. She was pregnant with her second.
0: That's right. She wore that red leather thing.
2: Or was she
0: pregnant
2: with her first?
4: I think it was second.
5: I don't know.
4: 2023.
0: Oh. What year?
4: 2023.
0: Oh, so it was recently. She did that without having new music out?
2: Yeah, she just did it. Also, she had kids like boom, boom, boom, boom, boom. That I'm like, I don't know if it was her first or second. I think she has three now.
0: And she
4: does. That's why I think
2: legit is like back to back to back.
4: Yeah, it was second.
2: Okay.
4: And it was not, she was not trying to like, that was not her announcement. It was just, or not supposed to be.
2: Oh.
4: But the
0: she
4: suit.
0: She was very pregnant though.
4: The suit didn't zip. And so she had to.
2: And also, she had like just had a baby. I think she was like 9 months.
4: Because
2: ASAP Rocky.
4: ASAP. Because everyone was like, guys, don't assume like she just had her baby.
2: Yes.
4: Yeah.
2: Like it was that
4: And it was like, oh no, that's a bomb. Yeah.
0: Oh, good for them.
2: Good for them.
0: Hack.
6: Good evening.
0: Good evening.
6: I do have some good news.
0: What's that?
6: For Taco.

0: Buddy, either way, you're talking.
1: Hold on.
0: No,
1: hold on.
2: Here's your taco, right? Okay. And you lay it back out and you... Okay, this is for non-radio people. But
3: and then you and fold then, you fold
2: it
3: you
2: know, this way, the other way.
3: Yeah, and then fold up, and it's like a vertical taco, and you just eat it. It looks a little like a quesadilla once it's finally done. It's the Moses fold. It's taken over.
0: Is it kind of like folding a napkin?
3: I don't know. I don't know that I've ever folded a napkin.
2: Do you like tacos? I do. This feels very good of you to do this story as a non... Because you don't do vegetables, so a taco to you is just the meat, right?
3: Meat, cheese, and lettuce, yeah. I'll do a little lettuce. Yeah.
2: Oh.
3: Just a few strands of it.
0: I'm deeply confused.
1: So am I. I'm watching a man split the stuff.
2: Here's what we're going to do. I have started a little taco studio, and I'm teaching a course in the Moses fold.
3: Okay.
0: Perfect.
3: Yeah.
2: So we'll catch you. I'll be in Wash Park.
1: Okay, so it's not that he just folds it like this. He kind of creases it in the middle. Like it's an extra. It's like almost like a double.
0: Like
1: when you make a cootie catcher, it's kind of going in.
0: That's what I was thinking. Yeah.
2: Cootie catcher.
0: It's like a cootie catcher. Okay. Shouldn't be called Moses.
2: So you're just getting in your car and you're wondering what is happening. Well, trust me, so are we.
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6: Denver will see variable clouds tonight with a low of 56.

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2: Some better news on eastbound 70. The crash at Colorado Mills Parkway is cleared, so you're moving again, but you'll still be sluggish from Colfax getting past that scene, and then you'll get thick again from 270 passing 225. Westbound 70, just some minor slowing at Pena, and then again as you approach I-25. Southbound on I-25, still a little sluggish at 70 as you make your way into Castle Pines. You'll see more delays. There was a stall near Castle Pines Parkway that finally cleared from lane, so you're starting to move there again. Northbound I-25, that's stop and go from Downing past Mile High still, and you're still seeing some brake lights as you head into Thornton. Through Aurora, southbound 225, just a minor delay. Colfax getting to 6th Avenue, and northbound 225 really kind of opened up here. You're seeing brake lights at Iliff and again at 70, and then 270 remains solid into Commerce City in both directions. I'm John Yazel, Denver Traffic.
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1: On Alice.

0: on.
1: I'm ready.
0: Oh, you're ready?
1: I am.
0: If you've not heard this before, welcome to Feel Good Friday. This show is very sarcastic and negative and unoptimistic and terrible. Except for this little period of time. We tell good stories, happy stories. What do you got?
1: I'll go.
0: Yeah.
1: Okay, great. Back in 2018, there was a 13-year-old boy named, I believe it's Jaquan Faulkner.
0: Okay.
1: And he decided that he wanted to open, he lives in Minneapolis, and he decided that he wanted to sell hot dogs and like open a hot dog stand.
0: Aww.
1: And the problem is he was just doing it kind of like a lemonade stand.
0: Oh, okay.
1: And someone went and tattled on him.
0: Oh my God.
1: For
0: oh my
1: health gosh. Codes and
0: Feel Good
1: such.
0: Friday.
1: It's yeah. Feel Good Friday. Obviously it's going to have a good switch. The great news then was that city health inspectors actually showed up, helped him get the permit, helped him learn about food safety and like all the things he needed. And they paid the $87 for the permit themselves.
2: Aww.
1: Because
0: shut up.
1: They saw a kid who was just trying to do his thing. And obviously like at 13, $87 was.
0: What a burn to the narc who turned him in.
1: And even better, I was curious because I had seen the story and then saw that it was in 2018. He now still has a Yelp page for Mr. Faulkner's old-fashioned hot dogs. And there are reviews as recently as like less than a year
0: so
1: ago.
0: So he still does it?
1: I believe so. It seems so. And that would make him about, he's over 18 now. That's all I know. But like, sometimes all it takes is a little kindness to go, let us help you get what you need.
0: Yes.
1: And send you along your way.
0: I love that.
2: That's very cute.
1: And he's very cute.
2: Makes you want a hot dog.
1: Real bad.
0: I never ever crave a hot dog. It's so weird.
3: You have something wrong with you.
0: I guess I do.
2: Once a week.
0: I just grew up on them, I guess. I don't know. Who's up?
4: I'll go.
0: Okay.
4: I don't know where my story's from, other than the internet. It's more of a viral video, but there was a man about 3 years ago. He got in a car accident, which left him. He had some brain damage and stuff, so he wasn't able to walk after the car accident. But not necessarily permanently, but he's just struggling. So he's like going through therapy and everything, trying to get better and better. But his kids are very young. I believe they're like 6 and 3 or something like in that age, and they didn't know he's been progressing. And so they filmed this video. The kids are sitting on the couch watching TV. And dad just decides to walk in front of him. And both kids do a double take and are just going, "Dad, you're walking. You're walking." And they both jump off the couch and follow him. And they grab his hand and they're walking through the field. They have a huge.
1: Are you crying?
4: Yeah.
1: Big time.
0: I want you to know I was inconsolable when I saw this video this morning.
4: Yeah. It's so awesome.
0: Inconsolable.
4: For all we say about like they're addicted to screens and everything, the second their dad is walking, they drop
0: they
4: it and follow
0: him. Everything.
4: Mm-hmm.
1: Wow.
0: And then walked across the porch and
4: they're cheering him on and go, "Dad, you're walking. You're walking." And
0: he's just, God.
4: Yeah, it's awesome.
1: We will get that video onto our Instagram stories at the Slacker Show.
0: I mean, it is even now, you describing it is making the hairs on my arm stand up. It's an incredible video.
1: Wow.
2: My story is out of Malibu, I think.
0: Okay.
2: And I thought,
0: is that in
2: California?
0: Damn.
2: Yes.
0: Thought maybe it was in Florida. I bet there's a Malibu in Florida.
1: Maybe.
2: Yeah. No, I'm talking about the California one though.
0: Okay.
2: There's a woman who she had a house in the area where the Palisade fires happened. Mm. So her house burned down. She lost it. But the basketball hoop stayed. And so now she has decided to, I'm trying to find it. She's like rebuilding. It was her late husband's basketball hoop. So she's like rebuilding completely around it.
4: And leaving it intact.
2: Yes.
4: That is awesome.
1: Not crying again.
4: Mm-hmm. That is awesome.
1: That is.
4: We just spruced up our basketball hoop a little bit. We spray painted it. We put a new net on. We fixed it up. So that's it's
0: okay.
4: It means something.
0: Okay.
1: I'm not laughing at heck.
0: I have a story of a guy who was expecting a delivery of a birthday present to his house. His Ring camera said, "There's somebody on your porch," and so he watched. And then the UPS driver grabbed his trash cans and he was like, "What the what?" So he starts calling the

0: 1-800 number to UPS to go, your driver is messing with my cans. I think he's stealing my cans. He's like walking away with the cans. And he walked the can up to the package and shoved it in front of the package. Then he went and got his other can and put it in front of the pack of the other can. So he effectively hid this high dollar, expensive birthday gift sitting on the porch. And I guess the guy then talked to the driver through the camera and was like, I was trying to turn you in. And you're the best human being on the face of the planet Earth.
1: I love good people.
0: I
2: That was a good one, guys.
0: Let's just stop.

0: I remember when Song Showdown was but an idea.
1: Yeah.
0: And now it's a habit, it's a feature, and it's dramatic. We pick a feature of a song like having the word tonight or the word yeah or right. having saxophone or having something about the song, and we mm-hmm. each pick a song and then we fight over your votes. We want you to tell us we've picked the best song with saxophone in it. We've picked whatever.
2: Correct. And everyone's won at least once.
0: That is true. And I'm going to say this. Erica's got it in her head that everybody hates her, which is true.
2: Well, and you guys tell me that all the time.
0: But, and I don't think that people hate you. And every time we say that, people text me and they're like, we don't hate you at all. But when we did Spelling Songs and you had Hollaback and Bananas, like I felt like you should have, Aretha, the queen.
2: Mm. Incredible.
0: But Bananas probably should have won, in my opinion, over Respect. I think.
2: And maybe it's not so much about them hating me, but rather they have a tendency towards all of you before me.
0: Okay, sure.
2: Sure.
0: So here's what we've decided to do. We're flying blind this week. Okay. You don't get to know. We don't even know. I know, but it doesn't matter.
2: Right.
0: Like, who's picking what song? So this is a show meeting real quick.
2: Okay.
0: When I start playing the hooks, I had a random number generator say what order these are in.
2: Okay.
0: So I did not choose these. So if you kept track of who was last place last week, that doesn't won't matter. Be the first song. This is in a random order. We all have to react like this is really good.
2: And like, great pick.
0: Great pick. But you can't be like, ooh, I never thought of that song. Because if we go, ooh, right. then everyone will know that one's not you.
2: Right.
0: So if you do that in particular, Erica, that song would get all the votes because they will
2: You're
0: know
2: so right. You're
0: it's
2: so
0: not
2: right.
0: your song.
2: Yeah.
0: So this week, God, we're 2 minutes in. We haven't even said what we're doing. This week on Song Showdown, it is One Hit Wonders.
2: So good.
0: Now, here's the key to the Song Showdown. We, Aaron will throw together a video of this, put it up. There'll be a poll. You can vote on which song is the best One Hit Wonder of all time. This one is going to get nutty because to pick only four songs.
2: So hard. It was hard.
0: I struggled forever. I'm yes. like, ugh. We could do this. We could do round after round of One Hit Wonder. We could have done One Hit Wonder from the 2000s, One Hit Wonder from the 90s. Mm-hmm. One Hit Wonder
2: female, One Hit Wonder male. Yeah.
0: Band. Yeah. Mm-hmm. Okay. But instead, this is the whole thing.
3: A wide swath.
0: What?
3: A wide swath.
0: Yes.
3: This is all of them.
0: Thank you. Here we go. Everybody ready to react?
2: Yeah.
0: One Hit Wonder song number

0: about when I was younger.
1: It's so good.
2: I still question it.
0: I do too.
1: Here's the thing. We gave you the song as it starts, and let's just give you just the hook.

0: Okay. That is song one.
1: Mm.
0: I don't know whose that is. Neither do you.
2: Oh. Right.
0: What if it's Erica and you accidentally vote for it?
2: Oh no.
0: Song number two, Song Showdown, One Hit Wonders.
3: Ladies and gentlemen, this is Mambo number five.
0: Ooh, Erica's doing jazz hands.
2: I like the song with the names in it. Oh, it is.

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1: Yeah.
0: Song number three.

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Song Showdown. One Hit Wonders. The fourth and final song. Speaking of long intros.

0: people.
1: I can now say, because I almost said it a few times, some of those I wouldn't have thought of.
0: Really?
1: And I feel like there's so many big ones missing.
0: That's the problem with this. I know. So if you're mad at us,
1: yeah,
0: you have to vote on one of our four, but then also just comment and say, you're idiots. This song is way bigger than any of the ones. I'm going to run through them all one last time.

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0: Oh, I've got a story. So sorry. I've got a story.
1: Hey, everyone.
0: You never know what's going to happen when you break up with someone.
1: Okay. Thanks for waking up for the show there.
2: I've got a story where I can't imagine how embarrassing it must be for someone to come up to you and say, that bulge does not seem accurate.
1: I did it all the time.
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2: My story is out of Miami International Airport. Which is in Florida.
1: Yeah, let's go! Oh my God! I can't believe that! This is the best day ever!
2: I'm not gonna lie, I forgot where that was okay. For a second. Right. Anyways, so this man flew in from Cuba.
1: Oh.
2: And you know, when you come internationally,
1: loud
2: you
1: environment,
2: have
1: to, everyone. Loud environment.
0: You don't.
2: Oh, good. Yeah. Okay. You have to, you know, go through customs and do that whole thing. So he was there, and customs said, that seems a little big.
1: His bulge.
2: Yeah. Mm. Like, unexplainably so. So they said, sir, come here. We have to do a pat down. They found.
4: Gotta get my hands on that.
2: Yeah. They found a.

0: container like sewn into his underwear that had 10 live birds.
1: Dang.
2: And 10. I can't even begin to understand the size of said bolt.
0: Right?
2: Right.
3: I think they were baby birds, guys. I'm guessing they're not full grown ducks.
2: Amazing point, and I didn't think of that.
0: I didn't either. If you like birds, 8 of them were yellow faced grass quits.
3: Oh, yeah, I love those yellow faced grass quits.
0: 2 were blue grosbeaks. Grosbeaks?
3: Yeah,
0: I don't know.
3: Yeah, they're great.
0: He said that they were for his personal use, which is extra icky that they're down there then. But yeah, no, he was charged with smuggling goods and
3: he's going to jail.
0: Yeah.
3: All right.
1: 10 birds, no worm.
2: Yeah. Okay.
1: Were any of them
0: finish
2: heckin'?
1: Cockatees.
0: That's a good one.
3: That's my favorite one you've done. Yeah, you've redeemed yourself.
2: Well, my story is about a woman also from Florida. This woman and her then boyfriend were chit-chatting, and he decided to let her know, look, I'm not interested in pursuing a career in law enforcement. Little did he know he was about to need law enforcement.
3: Oh, nice.
2: She got so angry with him because of that, that he decided he didn't want to continue the relationship. He went and tried to leave. She blocked his way out the front door and said, Oh, nice.
3: I timed that as best I could.
2: Yeah. She also scratched him.
3: Oh, boy.
2: And so once outside, he was able to kind of shake her off. He was able to wave down law enforcement.
3: Oh, yay! And
2: she was charged with aggravated battery.
3: She chomped on him for breaking up.
2: What?
1: She was relieved of duty
2: with pay. Oh my God, because she was also law enforcement.
4: Let's go.
3: I will say this. Next time we do this, we're going to pre-read the stories.
2: I knew everything except that one little detail.
3: It's kind of important.
2: Gotta take a bite out of that story, huh?
0: Those.
3: There we go.
0: For all the stupid people you can find in Florida for today.
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Is it? I'm Susie Welch. I host a podcast called Becoming You. 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

0: Hey, it's Jen Hatmaker. Here's what I've learned in midlife. 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That's what this new series on For the Love is all about. The sacred, yes. 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

0: Ghosts and ghouls and... 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

0: What if the thing you're listening to right now never got interrupted? What if it could play uninterrupted from room to room on Sonos? What if you start with two Sonos speakers just to see how it feels? What if you really like how it feels and you become a Sonos person who can't stop saying to their friends, "What if you start with two Sonos speakers just to see how it feels?" Because it's not magic, but it's not not magic.
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2: 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Baltimore edged Dallas in a thriller in Brazil, while Buffalo stayed undefeated after rallying past Los Angeles. Kansas City also remained perfect, beating Miami, and San Francisco improved to 3-0 with a win over Arizona.
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My teammate says he plays pickup basketball, quote, for the cardio. 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
2: BJ, Jamie, morning show on the Odyssey app. You get us for free. I hope this doesn't become a thing. Did you see where this Waymo got egged?
3: No.
2: Yeah, got egged.
3: Oh, gosh.
2: Yeah, maybe it's just a Halloween thing. Isn't egging a house a part of trick-or-treat?
3: Well, it used to be until people realized the paint comes off.
2: Toilet paper rolling,
3: yeah,
2: right?
3: Yeah, for
2: and
3: sure
2: then
3: that.
2: Then the egging of the house. Maybe that's what this is.
3: Yeah.
2: But there was a Waymo downtown, and a guy was in it. You probably couldn't see the guy, and the guy just thought he was egging an empty car. I don't know. But a guy, he unloaded like a dozen eggs. On this Waymo car downtown.
3: Yeah, I hope it doesn't become a thing, for sure.
2: Remember when they were really doing that to Teslas?
3: They were scratching them up and banging them up. I think I told you when my son and I went to San Diego, it was the scooters that just started. You remember those scooters?
2: Oh, yeah.
3: And everybody was going around cutting the wires because they hated them along the beach walk. And so they're just cutting. I mean, we'd go up to a scooter to try to get one, and the wires would be cut.
2: No kidding.
3: Yeah, so people are really mad at those.
2: Why so much anger?
3: There's so much anger.
2: I mean, what's this Waymo done to you, buddy? That you got down there egging it like
4: this? This guy knew what he was doing because he literally stopped in front of it, got out, and then started doing it.
2: Yeah, and they have it all on video.
3: He was in it?
4: No. So the guy who was egging the Waymo pulled his car in front of the Waymo so the Waymo couldn't move.
3: Oh,
2: and
3: gotcha.
2: And then started egging it.
3: Oh, I didn't
2: and
3: understand
2: the kid
3: that.
2: On the inside of the Waymo was videoing everything, which this guy didn't know probably. Here's the story.
5: Ever since launching in Denver, Waymos have been a helpful travel method for Jeff Hunley. On September 24th, Hunley called one to take him from 11th in a coma to Union Station. Immediately after closing the door behind him, the first egg splattered on the window before the car even started driving.
6: I kind of just shrugged it off as like, oh, maybe it was a kid passing by just playing a practical joke.
5: The driver didn't make it over easy for the Waymo to escape either, poaching it at the next intersection.
6: They circled around to chase my Waymo and then positioned the car in front of my Waymo.
5: That's where they got out of the car, Hunley says, with a full carton and circled the Waymo to throw even more before eventually leaving. Hunley says he was a little scared at first, but

0: people on the street seem to get a kick out of the car's new paint job. Well, he's a little more skeptical about using the service than before. Hunley doesn't plan to stop using Waymo altogether and hopes the next ride is more of the sunny side up variety.
1: Oh, my God. Did you also hear him use the word poached?
2: Yeah.
1: That's so dumb.
3: Sunny side
1: my
3: up.
1: My God.
3: These reporters,
1: what channel
3: man.
1: Is that?
3: That's hysterical.
1: I'm going to have to watch it.
3: Now, look, if this guy, I'm just going to, if I'm a detective, okay, I go search the guy who's throwing the eggs. I go search his car. If he's got other groceries in the car, then it was spur of the moment thing that he had been to Whole Foods and he shopped, he needed some eggs, and he just lost his cool out on the highway, right? But if he has no other groceries in that car, then this is fully intentional.
1: Yeah, I'm thinking it's fully intentional. But that was a
3: well,
1: really,
3: it depends
1: really,
3: on if he's got
1: really,
3: groceries
1: really
3: in the car.
1: Really long or not. Story.
3: That just depends on. And by the way, what takes so long for us to get these new stories? This happened on September 24th.
2: I know.
3: Did you notice
1: did it
3: that?
1: Really?
3: Yeah. 2 weeks ago.
2: Yeah.
3: 2 weeks ago. Yesterday, remember
1: the dog bite?
3: The dog bite?
1: Yeah.
3: Bite and run, was it?
1: Yep.
3: Yeah, bite and run. That was 2 weeks old.
2: Yeah.
3: What the hell's going on around here? Why are we so late with our
1: it's
3: news?
1: Like we're on delay. Yeah.
3: I mean, this is 2027.
1: No, you're right. And it was posted October 8th. So that was today.
3: Yeah.
1: Yeah, at 3:30 this morning.
3: It happened 2 weeks ago.
1: So weird.
3: This egging, we don't find out about it for 2 weeks. This is some slow news. Town here.
1: It is, right?
3: I don't know what's going on.
1: Bumpa, need the news.
3: No kidding.
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0: VJ and Jamie on Alice.
1: I don't get it. I was telling Jamie a quick story here because I was at the grocery store, and you know all the stores have those big Pokemon machines.
2: Yeah, I never knew what you were talking about. I finally saw one.
1: Oh, you saw one?
2: Yeah, I finally did. I was like, oh, that's what he's talking about.
1: They're
2: like,
1: always sold out.
2: Yeah, but I, you know, I have no interest
1: yeah,
2: in that.
1: Yeah, yeah. Carson, you've seen them, right?
3: Oh, yeah.
1: Yeah, they're everywhere. Mm-hmm. Okay, just about every store has them now. And I guess they're still really big. Anyway, Frog loves them. He's 8 years old, right? So we're checking out, and he wants to go look, see what packages are available over there. And I noticed there was a dude over there, so I said, you know, wait for me. I don't want you to go by yourself, so... after I paid, we went over to the machine. There's this guy. He's probably 40, 45 years old. Do you know how hard it is to talk Pokemon with a grown man?
2: What was he, like, getting it for his kid?
1: No.
2: Oh.
1: He was by himself. He was getting them for him. So Frog looks at the machine and says, oh, Dad, I'll get this pack here. The guy goes, well, I got that pack last week. And when I got that pack, it had two cards that I think they put those cards in every single pack because that's kind of a waste. And I'm looking at him like, dude,
2: what?
1: You're 45 years old or in his 40s. I'm thinking, really? You're that into Pokemon?
2: So can you just explain it to me again? Because I don't, I had the app when it was the rage, right? And apparently it's still going on. But you know, I follow.

0: and tried to find Pokemon in that hallway, remember? I ran into the wall.
1: Yeah, you did. Yeah, you bumped into everything. Yeah. They thought you were drunk that day.
0: They did. And so, anyway, so I did, when it came out, I was part of the know. I knew what was going on. But now, what is with the cards? Like, Jamie, what's the concept? I don't understand it.
1: I wish I could tell you. I do. It's cards that you collect. I don't know if there's some sequence that you're looking for or what, but according to the people who are deep in this, there are certain cards that are worth a lot of money.
0: To who?
1: Collectors, I guess.
0: Who's collecting them?
1: Some dude I ran into over at Geek Supers, I assume. I don't know. I guess you go online. There are people out there searching for these certain cards, and they're very high priced. I mean, we're talking thousands of dollars.
0: Like, what do you, okay.
1: In some of these cards. It's kind of like baseball cards, I think.
0: Well, because I remember, what's that boxer douchebag that we don't like? What's his name?
2: Who? Mayweather?
0: No, the other one. He's a brother. Help.
2: Oh, Jake Paul.
0: Yeah, yeah. Remember, he had his, like, Pokemon. It was in diamonds. It was, like, he had it framed in diamonds in a necklace.
1: Oh, that's right.
0: Remember, and he said it was worth, like, $2 million
1: or
0: something?
1: Yeah, the card.
0: Yeah, the card.
2: There is a card that's worth $16.4 million.
0: To who?
2: I'm just looking up the most valuable cards. And aren't they
1: printed?
2: Millions.
1: Aren't they printed with a cartoon character on them?
2: Yeah. Yeah.
1: Right?
0: Oh, yeah. It says there's a 1998. Were we even playing this game? What? We didn't even know about Pokemon in 1998. What are they talking about?
1: Okay, maybe I'm the idiot. That guy that was standing there at the Pokemon machine, maybe he's on to something.
0: Yeah, but did you know about Pokemon in 1998?
1: I don't think
0: I
1: did.
0: No, you did not.
1: When did we start searching for it?
0: We were thinking about Y2K in 1998.
2: Yeah.
0: That's what we were all about in 1998.
1: The world was going to end. Remember?
0: We knew nothing about Pokemon.
1: I don't know. I don't get it.
0: That card is $19 million from 1998?
2: 16.4.
1: I do remember this. Crazy. I do remember this, Jamie. My kids, my three oldest boys, right? They were right around Frog's age, probably, in the mid to late 90s. And they collected Pokemon cards.
0: Well, you better look at their stash.
1: Yeah, they collected the cards.
0: They might have a $19 million card.
1: Yeah. I don't know where they are, though. I got a whole bin full of them.
0: Where?
1: I don't know.
2: You got to go through
0: you
2: those.
0: You got to go find them.
1: Finally,
0: you finally have something worth money.
2: Exactly.
1: One of my boys, I was just out in L.A., all three boys
0: were there.
1: Focus
0: on me. Shh. Listen. Nope. Listen. Finally. Now, I know you're excited about the Peyton Manning helmet.
1: Miniature helmet.
0: That you got a sundae in from Dairy Queen.
1: Autographed.
0: And he autographed it.
1: It did not come in a sundae at Dairy Queen. This is a collector's miniature helmet. It's not a Dairy Queen prop, Jamie.
0: You got a sundae in
1: there. And I got it autographed by Peyton Manning himself.
0: And then you found out how much it was worth. What was it worth?
1: $25.
0: $25. Mm. And that really crushed all his hopes and dreams about being an antique
2: devastator.
1: Yeah, I wanted to be a collector.
0: Collector, yeah.
1: And make money.
0: Let's really think about this. You had two kids in that era. Okay?
1: Three
0: in that era, and you have a buttload of those cards in a crawl space?
1: In a crawl space. When I was in L.A. just recently,
0: yes.
1: When we went on vacation, the three boys were there, and all three of them said to me that when they come home for Thanksgiving this year, that they're going to get into the crawl space. They want to find them because they think they have some very valuable cards.
0: Yeah, they obviously do.
1: So,
0: yeah.
1: So instead of me going in there to get them, Jamie, I know nothing about Pokemon. I'm going to wait until Thanksgiving and have them go get them. Okay?
2: No.
1: But we don't know.
0: They're going to fight. It's going to be bad. You got to get them now. And there's a list that you can print out.
1: So you're saying three boys will go into the crawl space. One will come out.
0: Yes. Because it's about money.
1: They'll leave the other two in there.
0: Kids always fight about money. Yeah.
2: And you can take the money for yourself.
0: What have you done for yourself lately, BJ Harris?
2: Treat yourself.
0: And if Lisa's listening right now, she's already down there.
2: Oh, yeah, 100%.
1: Oh, yeah. You find the right card, it pays for John Mayer tickets.
0: Right? Exactly.
1: Yeah.
0: Oh, my God.
1: But I'm talking to this guy, and maybe he's on to something, and I just don't get it. But it's really hard for me to hold a conversation about Pokemon with a guy that's grown, and he's 45 years old.
0: Yeah.
1: It's hard.
0: Man. All these people
1: don't know the slang.
0: Well, yeah, because all these people are trying to tell us all about it. And I'm like, I still don't get it, you guys. Somebody said that they bought their house by selling Pokemon cards.
1: I'm not going to grab somebody off Texnado to go into my crawl space. So stop asking me.
0: I want to go into your crawl space.
2: Seriously.

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2: Remember the golden rule, Jamie.
3: What is the golden rule?
2: BJ when it comes to Halloween, don't buy your candy early. You'll eat it.
3: You will eat it. That's why I tell you every year, I only buy candy that I hate.
2: I learned this from you.
3: Yeah, I hate Twix, so I always buy a buttload of Twix.
2: There you go.
3: But then I get desperate, and like I told you, then I put my teeth up against the cookie. I hate the cookie part. It's just boring. And so I put my teeth up against that, and then I scrape it, and then I just get a nice chocolate and caramel.
2: My problem is the cookie. My problem is that there's no candy I hate.
3: Really?
2: Yeah.
3: Like a Heath bar?
2: The only candy that I don't like, and I can't even give it away to the kids. I wouldn't do that to children. I wouldn't. Are those mint chocolates.
3: Yeah.
2: I don't like mint with chocolate.
3: Yeah,
2: okay?
3: That's a waste of time.
2: That's the only one that I don't, but
3: just eat mint.
2: I can't give
3: I've
2: that to kids
3: I've said that forever.
2: Either.
3: Why waste the calories on mint chocolate? Just eat a mint.
2: Yeah, it just doesn't make sense.
3: Less calories. No, what's the one with the coconut mounds?
2: Remember? Yes.
3: Ugh, that's awful.
2: There is not a candy bar that I can name that comes to mind right now that I don't like.
3: Really?
2: I can eat mounds? Any of them.
3: All right, mounds? Heath? You like a Heath bar?
2: Yeah. Oof. Yeah. Butterfinger?
3: Well, yeah, but that's good.
4: Yeah.
2: Yeah, that's Butterfinger.
4: Solid.
2: Well, it's tough on your teeth. But Butterfinger's good.
3: I don't really
2: like
3: the
2: Payday? You like a Payday?
3: I love a Payday.
2: Payday. All those peanuts?
3: Yeah. Woo! Yeah. And it feels healthy.
2: It does.
3: That's the good part about a Payday. You always feel like, you know what? This is healthy. I'm
2: okay. Like
3: yeah. Are there any you don't like, Carson?
2: Can you name any?
3: I mean, come on. The Almond Joy and Mounds are horrible.
4: Yeah, they're
2: awesome.
4: Terrible.
3: They have coconut in them.
2: Yeah, I love coconut.
3: One of them has an almond in it.
2: Like, I love coconut.
3: Why are you putting an almond in there?
2: I don't know, Jamie, but I can't think of one candy bar that I cannot eat. I like them all.
3: Really?

0: just a crutch. It's a flaw in my system.
1: All right, so I don't really, should I tell this or not? Well, last year I bought too much candy, so I put it all in a big tub, and I sealed it or whatever. I'm bringing it out.
0: You're going to pass that out again?
1: Yeah, because, I mean, I bought too much.
2: No, it's don't do that.
0: I think probably, it keeps.
1: They're not going to know it's from me because, I mean, they're going to get so much candy. Right.
2: I know, but someone legit put out Halloween candy, I feel like, a couple months ago.
1: Uh-huh.
2: And I went, I was like, oh, candy. I got so excited in the break room, on the free table. And I took a bite. It was a Starburst. It was rock hard. And I was like, I guarantee you this is from October.
1: Yeah, well, I put it in a tub. It's sealed. You know,
2: I think Starburst wrapped up. It didn't
0: but
2: matter.
0: She's right. When they get home and you got that pillowcase that you've been collecting all your candy in, when you dump it out, you're not going to know that came from Jamie's house.
1: Exactly.
0: That's the key is you just give it and scurry off. And
2: don't do the kids. Don't
0: it's
2: do
0: their
2: it,
0: problem at that point.
1: I mean,
0: though.
1: Don't you think it lasts for a year?
0: I do.
1: Yeah, I do too.
0: I'd use it.
2: I don't know, man.
0: I'd use it.
1: Because some of the bags haven't been opened even.
0: And even if a Starburst is hard as a rock, it's not going to poison you. It's just a little chewy.
1: What's a Starburst?
0: Starburst. I'm sorry. If Starburst, it's not going to kill you.
2: It could break your teeth.
0: No.
1: I mean, and they're still in the, you know, it's their individually sized packages, and they're still in the big package, so they haven't had any air. You know?
0: Oh, you're going to be fine.
1: I feel like it.
0: Pass that stuff out.
1: And then the snack size or the fun size, they don't have dates on them.
0: Yeah, you don't want to, you know, waste it.
1: Right?
0: Still good candy.
1: That's what I thought. I mean, I bought way too much. So it's a whole...
0: I think you roll with it.
1: Yeah. By the way, did you guys see that? And it happened a while back, but now Reese's has an actual... I don't know what you call it, like the warning on their Reese's cups.
2: On the pumpkins.
1: Oh, yeah, the pumpkins.
2: Yeah.
1: So here's what happened. Reese's cups, if you buy them right now, they look like pumpkins. And the wrapping cover looks like there's two eyes that are carved out and a mouth that are carved out. Well, this family, when they opened it and they realized, oh my gosh, it's just a chocolate blob shaped as a pumpkin with peanut butter inside, right?
0: Right.
1: There's no carved out eyes. There's no carved out mouth. So they put a class action lawsuit out there because... of their disappointment.
0: The wrapper does not reflect what's in the packaging.
1: Exactly.
0: And so these people were traumatized by that and filed a lawsuit.
1: So now they have to put a little warning label on it. It says carving not in actual package.
0: How dumb.
1: That's their disclaimer now. They had to put carving not included.
0: But I will say, they did the right thing by waiting 2 weeks before Halloween so they get the publicity of this story.
1: Well, that's true, too.
0: So Reese's did it right with the announcement yesterday.
1: Carving not on actual product is the disclaimer, and then they said it's for decorating purposes only. Yeah. Like, I'm going to decorate that thing.
0: Duh. All right, BJ, Jamie, Morning Show.
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2: So I've been telling you, Jamie,
3: that
2: the one thing I hate about Tesla is that they all look alike. They all look alike, and I don't like that. I like a little bit of vibe, you know, a little bit of character to a car.
3: Well, all
2: you
3: the know? Cars look alike except for colors. I mean, I obviously tricked out my Jeep, but, you know, as far as, I mean, you know, you get a Nissan, they look like all the Nissans.
2: A 370Z looks a lot different than a Rogue, for an example, Nissan.
3: But each category of car, just like the Teslas all look like Teslas, the Nissans all look like Nissans.
2: Every Tesla looks like the same car to me. No matter if it's at S-E-X-Y.
3: Well, that's on you. The rest of us know.
2: Well, obviously, you get confused, too.
3: No, that was a Y.
2: That was a Y?
3: It was a Y. Yeah.
2: So, yesterday, we go out.
3: This is so funny, you guys.
2: To the parking lot, okay?

0: There is a row of Teslas, okay? There's a couple up here. There's a couple behind there. Okay. So we come up to the first one, and Jamie...
1: Because I always grab the first spot.
0: Yes.
1: Yeah.
0: So Jamie grabs the door handle, and it doesn't open.
1: And I'm like, oh, my God.
0: It doesn't open, Carson. Doesn't open. Her car doesn't open.
1: And BJ goes, that's why I like having a key.
0: And I'm going with her because she's going to show me how clean the damn car is, okay?
2: Oh, okay.
0: I had a detail. Right? So she's pulling on the door handle. So now she's in this embarrassing moment of like, this thing's supposed to work and it's not working.
1: Yeah.
0: And like, here stands BJ. He's got something to say, oh, okay. Yeah, so much for that car. How much was that car? Door handle doesn't even work. Like, you know me.
1: He's
0: right?
1: Like, yep. I mean, just taunting me. This is why I don't like Teslas. This is why I have a key. I was like, hold on, let me, I have a credit card key. Because it's a credit card.
0: Right. Yeah. I'm jiggling my keys to her. Say, hey, look over there.
1: He's unlocking his truck from across the parking lot.
0: I'll bet you my truck will open up.
1: Yeah. He's like, watch this. And his truck is going beep, beep, beep, beep, beep, beep.
0: So now the phone doesn't work, doesn't open the car. So she gets out the credit card key.
1: Right,
0: okay?
1: Right.
0: And puts it up. I guess there's a hot spot.
1: No, there's a camera.
0: A camera?
1: Yeah, that it takes.
0: And it has to see it?
1: Yeah.
0: Okay.
1: Yeah.
0: So she taps up there.
1: Tapping.
0: Still won't open.
2: Nothing.
1: And I'm thinking I have a whole electrical like failure.
2: Yeah.
1: Like I'm worried.
0: And I, during this whole time, I'm telling her, I'm saying to her, Jamie, I don't think this is your car.
1: He goes like this.
0: That's what I'm saying. I'm saying, Jamie, this is not your car.
1: Did you park in the handicap spot? And I go, God, no. I always move it over a little bit so I get a little bit of the handicap spot so nobody dings that other side of my car. But I don't park in the handicap spot. And he's like, it's the handicap spot. And I go, oh my God, I would have never, why did I park in the handicap spot?
0: In front of the car is a big friggin' sign.
1: He has to point.
0: Handicap parking.
1: And I
0: look at her and I said, Jamie, look at that sign. You parked in handicap. You're not handicapped.
1: No,
0: I'm getting onto her now, right?
1: Because I would never park in a handicap spot. So, and I'm mortified.
0: So now, I mean, we've been out there now for 5-6 minutes, yeah. Right? So she looks at it and goes, oh my God, I can't believe I parked. And walks around to the back of the car and checks the license plate.
1: And it has a handicap plate. And that's not, I don't have that one.
0: It hit her. This is not your car.
1: This isn't my car.
0: And everything her and I are doing, obviously, is on camera.
1: It's all recorded.
0: For the owner of that car.
1: So they're going to see they're going to see 5 minutes of buffoonery by Jamie.
2: They're like, what are these two doing?
0: Carson, they're not even the same color. This car she's trying to get into is a blue car.
1: It's a darker blue,
0: It's a blue car. Hers is gray, dark gray.
1: So we're a little off.
0: And I kept telling her when I saw the car.
1: I had my sunglasses on.
0: This is not your car. I'm telling you. Oh, she was adamant. No, why is my car not working? Over and over. I'm like, this is not your car.
1: This guy, guy or girl that owns that Tesla is going to be so mad how many times I'm like putting my key card up to that camera. I'm like smacking it, you guys. Like, smack.
0: It was so embarrassing.
1: This is going to be like America's Funniest Home Videos.
0: It was like buffoons out there.
1: Yeah, for sure. It was pure buffoonery. They're going to have 5 minutes of it. And I did too.
0: I laughed all the way home. I'm like, how in the hell? It's not even the same color.
1: Because my car is always right there when we walk out. And that it was a Y.
0: Amy.
1: And I, wait, hold on. It was a Y. And I had my sunglasses on. And it's always that spot right there.
0: My car's maroon, my truck. It's like me going out and trying to get into a black truck.
1: But you haven't done that. Because I've actually, remember when, what was that Toyota place that I endorsed? I forgot. Mile High Toyota. Remember when they gave me a minivan? Oh my God. Yeah. so proud of that moment. Anyway, so my son and I went into Walgreens and we came out and we got in the wrong minivan.
2: Oh man.
1: My son gets in and he's like, Mom, this is not our car. I'm like, hurry, get out.
0: This is not our car. Mom, we're in the wrong car.
1: So it seems to be a thing with me.
0: I guess. But
1: God.
0: It was hysterical yesterday.
1: It was so funny.
0: I mean, it was like yin and yang out there in the parking lot.
1: I just can't wait. I hope someday that person will send me the video because I'm telling you.
2: I would love to see it.
0: But the great thing was when we first got out there, she couldn't get the door open, and it was embarrassing to her because this is a high-tech vehicle, right?
3: That's right.
0: And so she's got her phone out trying to unlock this car. It's not even her car.
1: Right? Somebody says it's really messed up. You park next to a handicap, taking a little bit of that space. Well, there's about 12 of them that nobody uses.
0: Yeah.
1: So it's,
0: there's plenty of
1: mine's
0: handicap.
1: At the very, very end where I take a little space. Well, nobody's ever in
0: nobody
1: there.
0: Comes to our building.
1: Yeah, exactly.
0: I mean, this building is literally empty.
1: Right, yeah.
0: During the day, and there are tons of parking spaces.
1: And if it gives handicap. You any indication, I had to walk 3 more spots to get to my real car. I'm always in the front.
0: That's
1: and
0: great.
1: I have my sunglasses on. Oh, my God.
0: Wasn't you telling me yesterday that these cars that are automated are wonderful for people that are getting really old?
1: Yeah, they are showing all these videos of people that gives them their ability to go to church again.
0: Right, because, yeah. You know, when you hit, let's say, 90 years old, maybe your vision and you can't get behind the wheel or
1: right.
0: whatever,
1: yeah.
0: and you take a car like what you have with the automatic driving, that thing opens up a whole new world.
1: Yeah,
0: right?
1: So all these people are going to, like, classes for the elderly, for Teslas and whatever else is automated. I think Tesla's the only one that has full self-driving. Yeah, and it's so sweet because they're learning to trust it because they know all they have to do is push that button on the steering wheel and talk to Grok and say, I want to go to church. And they take them right to church, and then they go to Denny's afterwards. It's so sweet.
0: I would assume that if you're 90 years old, it's hard to trust that car.
1: it's like nothing.
0: It's right. It's like nothing you've ever seen before in your life, you know?
1: Well,
0: but
1: what's
0: it'd
1: really,
0: be hard to trust the car.
1: Well, what's really funny is the beginning videos, because they're like, ooh, ooh, ooh, ooh, ooh. And then, like, their son is with them or whatever. They're like, Mom, it's okay. They're
0: so excited. All right, we'll be right back. BJ, Jamie, Morning Show.
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1: On Alice.
2: The sacrifices you go through to look good.
3: I'm telling you.
2: Hey, did you get new hair?
3: I got new hair.
2: Oh.
3: Yeah. Well, I got new hair.
2: That's new hair,
3: yeah,
2: huh?
3: Thanks for noticing. Yes, yeah,
2: yeah. That's new hair.
3: I got scared. I was going to go brunette. Yeah. All of a sudden, I was like, all right, I'm going to, because I've never had dark hair in my life. Like, I was born with, like, white hair. I look like an albino.
2: Uh-huh.
3: I mean, just white hair. And so I've never, and I was like, I'm going to get crazy and get, and then I was just like, what am I doing? I don't want to get, I don't even know what I'd look like.
2: Yeah.
3: It'd be weird.
2: I'm with you. I think you're okay with the way it is.
3: Because my eyelashes are blonde, and my eyebrows are blonde. That would look weird.
2: It'd be hard to fake it, wouldn't it?
3: It would, kind of. Yeah. Yeah, yeah.
2: I like that horse hair you got, though. That's pretty good stuff there.
3: It is good stuff. Yeah.
2: Man,
3: solid.
2: I got to tell you, that horse is missing a beautiful tail right now. Because that's nice hair. There's some bobtail horse out there going, oh, they took my hair. They gave it to Jamie White.
3: I was telling BJ I'm getting Botox today. And you, if anybody, you know, like if you go out or whatever, because we went out yesterday and I'm not in the mood to put needles in my face. That just does not sound fun at all.
2: Sounds
3: fun, but
2: no,
3: not needles in my face at all.
2: I hate needles.
3: Oh my God.
2: In your face.
3: In your
2: too.
3: Face.
2: You took me down at one time to get it, and I'll never do it again. Scared me to death. And it really didn't hurt that much.
3: It doesn't hurt, but it's just
2: a thought.
3: It's the needle coming towards you, and you try not to look at it, but you see it.
2: And you think to yourself, why?
3: Why am I doing this? Why?
2: What's going on here?
3: You know what I bought yesterday?
2: What?
3: Oh my God, I'm so dumb. Like, literally, the internet kills me with sale. Like, I watch these tutorials, and then the guy was like, you need these vitamins for your skin to look young. And I was like, okay, Beverly Hills doctor, I believe you. I'm going to buy that. I bought a red light toothbrush.
2: What? Red light toothbrush.
3: Yeah.
2: What's it supposed to do? Really white your teeth?
3: No, the blue one, I guess, whitens your teeth.
2: Oh, I don't know.
3: I don't know either.
2: Yeah.
3: The red one is supposed to be for your gums and gum health.
2: Oh, no kidding.
3: And so, because my gums sometimes bleed, and it says it'll stop any bleeding gums.
4: Stop it.
3: That's what it said.
2: I'm still kind of out on the red light therapy stuff.
3: Yeah.
2: Because
3: it's
2: my
3: from
2: wife-
3: NASA.
2: Well, my wife, she swears by it.
3: Mm-hmm.
2: But then I've seen others that don't say it doesn't really do anything. Like, for example, that red light where you get for your hair.
3: Yeah.
2: Like you put on a hat and supposedly balding men will have hair in 2 days or something like that, right?
3: Yeah. Well, they do use red light in recovery. So there's got to be something to it.
2: I guess.
3: You know?
2: Do you think it's going to work on your gums, though?
3: I don't know. We'll find out.
2: Red light

0: toothbrush? What in the? What do we get next? Red light toilet paper for hemorrhoids?
1: I know, right? And yeah. So they have just a red light one, which is it's like almost infrared, it says, or something. I don't know. And then they have another one, which I did not buy, that goes red, blue, red. But I didn't buy the blue. I didn't get the blue part. I just went with red.
0: It shifts from one to the other?
1: Yeah, isn't that fantastic?
0: Yeah, if it works.
1: That is a high.
0: Even if it doesn't work, I guess it's pretty impressive.
1: Highfalutin,
0: right?
1: Toothbrush.
0: That is. Wow.
1: That's what it says. It says, I'll never have bleeding gums again. I believe them.
0: All right.
1: It's because I
0: let
1: eat
0: us
1: popcorn.
0: Know how that works out.
1: You know, because I eat popcorn, it gets all caught in there. I have to use a water pick, right?
0: Oh, yeah. Well, it'd be awesome if it works.
1: It's $200.
0: Yeah.
2: Yeah.
0: $200.
2: Yeah.
0: Red light toothbrush is $200.
1: But I got a discount.
0: Did you read any of the reviews on it?
1: I got a discount. No, not really.
0: You should read the reviews just to see.
1: But it came with a discount, so I think it was only $189.
0: Oh, what a bargain.
1: I wonder how long it lasts, that battery.
0: See what happens. I know. That's crazy.
1: Yeah, aren't I dumb? BJ, I swear to God, these ads.
0: Yeah.
1: Like, if I doom scroll and I see an ad, I don't know what happens. I have a shopping addiction.
0: I normally have like a limit on my experimental shopping.
1: Yeah.
0: If it's over like $30.
1: Then you don't buy
0: then
1: it.
0: Then I don't buy it. Okay. Yeah. Because I don't know. And I'll start to read the reviews. You seem to not have a real limit there.
1: I don't.
0: That if it costs $200-$300, you'll still give it a shot.
1: Well, it's only $20 a month on my American Express card.
0: I know. They make it so easy, don't they?
1: It's only $20 a month.
0: Speaking of paying a bill, did you see this story out of Georgia? Where this guy goes in, he's only, 26 years old? He goes into a Red Lobster. I love Red Lobster. He goes into a Red Lobster. His bill's like $60-something dollars. He fakes a medical emergency to get out of the bill.
1: Oh, that's brilliant.
0: He calls 911. He takes it to the extreme. The guy is sitting at the table. He's eating his little meal there, probably in the shrimp. His bill comes. And he calls 911 that he's having an emergency. Paramedics show up, and they throw him on the floor. They check him out. There's nothing wrong with him. He's just trying to get out of his bill.
1: Really?
0: Yeah.
1: Why didn't he go somewhere more expensive, like Shanahan's?
0: Here's the story.
3: Police arrested a man they say tried to fake an medical emergency to get out of paying for his dinner. Douglasville police say Abdul Rashid called 911 last week from the Red Lobster on Highway 5. Officers say Rashid was fine, but he was hoping to avoid his $63 bill. Police arrested Rashid and charged him with making a false report.
0: They took him straight to jail.
1: Jeez.
0: Over $63. You're right, Jamie, man. Head over to Eddie V's.
1: Yeah,
0: get
1: right?
0: you one of those, what, the cocktail tower?
1: The surf and turf and a cocktail tower. Yes, that's
0: the
1: so good.
0: The cocktail tower,
1: man. Oh, my
0: man.
1: God, that's so good. It's like $100. Yeah. $30 or $60.
2: Yeah.
0: That's like going to Hooters and trying to walk out. What's that all about?
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6: BJ, Jamie, morning show. All right, let me help you.
7: Okay.
6: All right, what do you need help
7: here's
6: with?
7: What I was trying to tell you earlier off the air. Okay. So I've always said this, and I know people get mad at me, but I feel like blow-ups are like they're trashy. Okay, blow-ups are trashy.
6: You think they're cutting corners. They're the easy way out when it comes to decorating.
7: And I don't like them. I think they're ugly.
6: You think they look ugly in the front yard.
7: Yeah, but I bought two.
6: Oh. Oh. You're coming over to the blow-up world, aren't you?

0: you? Oh, you're coming on over, are you? Well, I knew you would eventually because it's so damn convenient.
1: I just felt like there was a part of my yard, because you know my theme this year is ghost, right? And so I felt like there was a part of the yard that I couldn't really figure out what to do with ghosts over there. So I was okay, so I'll do a couple blow-ups, right?
0: Right. So you're coming to ask me some what?
1: Some blow-up questions. Well, because...
0: Jamie, I know blow-ups. I mean, I'm talking Mickey Mouse in the front yard to... girls that say, oh, I know blow-ups, okay?
1: All right, so first of all, if you don't know, I'm the only person in the neighborhood that's decorated, and it's really uncomfortable, and I feel really stupid because, like, I'm the creepy old lady that doesn't have children, but like, hey, come on, come to my house, little ones. You know, and then somebody accused me saying that I was missing my kid, so I'm going to steal one.
0: Right,
1: you know, that
0: right,
1: comes
0: right.
1: to trick-or-treat. Like, but... I don't know. Maybe I do want the interaction with little kids because I don't have my kid with me. He's in California. I don't know, but it's weird that. And now I'm the white trash neighbor that has blow ups, and like nobody does blow ups.
0: What exactly are the blow ups again?
1: Well, there's one, a big ghost, and he's like just going like this. Yeah, like that.
0: Okay.
1: And then there's
0: ghost work.
1: Yeah. And then there's another ghost with the arms that go like this, even though ghosts aren't supposed
0: good.
1: To have arms.
0: Because it looks animated at that point, right?
1: So they're really trashy.
0: And they're lit up.
1: Yeah, they're lit up.
0: Okay, so.
1: Super trashy.
0: I don't see what the problem is.
1: Well.
0: It sounds beautiful to me.
1: Just beautiful.
0: Beautiful.
1: They're just beautiful. So I don't want to blow them up. I don't.
0: Why not?
1: Because it's embarrassing because I'm the white trash neighbor.
0: No. You've been so...
1: Blow up people are trashy. Y'all, are trashy. No.
0: Where do you get that thought that blow up people are trashy?
1: I've always thought
0: that's just so elite.
1: My sister has like 80 of them, and I'm always like, oh, God. And she's going to hear this and be mad at me. But I always, every time I'm like, oh, my God. Because the blow up world seems like the lazy world.
0: It's a cool world, though. It really is. When you take them down, especially, they're so easy.
1: So that's my question. I don't really want to blow them up until Halloween night because then they just lay there like trash.
2: See,
1: so
2: I think the trashy part is during the day when they're not inflated. So you could just keep them inflated 24/7.
1: That's my question.
2: They look better.
0: We keep them inflated all the time.
1: Yeah. You do?
0: Yeah, absolutely. It doesn't use that much electricity. No, you want them up all the time. If you deflate them in the front yard, I have a neighbor that does that, right? It does look like trash.
2: Yeah.
0: Because
1: well,
0: it looks
1: like trash. It looks like trash bags.
0: Well, it's a bunch of rubber out there in your yard. Okay? So, yeah, it's trashy. But if you leave it pumped up and everything, you're fine.
1: I don't know, but does that look weird, too? That I'm
0: no.
2: I think that looks way better than have them deflated just on the lawn.
0: Yeah.
1: I'm really.
0: But you got to use them. I mean, why not?
1: Like right now, you think I should blow them up? I mean.
2: Yeah.
1: They're just sitting in the foyer in my house.
2: There's a lot of people in my neighborhood that have them, and they're constantly blowed up.
1: Constantly blowed up?
2: Blowed up or whatever.
1: They're blowed
2: inflated.
1: Up.
2: Inflated. They're constantly inflated.
0: Yeah, you got to leave them.
1: Yeah. All right. Okay.
0: I don't understand the unplugging. That's a real miser. If I see them unplugged, I know some old
1: dude
0: lives
1: there. Well, you can put them on a timer.
2: Yeah.
1: You can put them on a timer. And
0: but even then, even then, if you see them deflated in a front yard, that's a guy that's pinching pennies, man.
1: So, all right. So, I'm 24/7.
0: He squeaks when he walks. That's how tight that dude is.
1: Wow. Was that a butthole, like, reference?
0: No,
1: was
0: it's just squeak, wee. That means, he's so tight.
1: I don't, huh?
0: Yeah, his cheeks are so tight that he squeaks. But you see what I'm saying? If you see that, that's you got to judge that person.
1: Okay, so just blow him up.
0: Blow him up, leave
1: Even though I'm the only creepy neighbor that like has any decorations up.
0: Oh, I think I'd probably stay in a hotel for the next week or two. just not go back to your house. You
1: I
0: know?
1: Just can't just believe I've come over to the blow-up world.
0: Yeah, you're over here in our blow-up world.
1: I mean, it feels like I've given up.
0: Yeah.
1: You know, like blow-ups are like
0: it's
1: I gave up.
0: It's okay to give up in life. I got no problem with that.
1: Okay,
0: there's a lot of good people that have given up before. Okay, so it's a pretty good club to be
1: in. Lord, all right.
0: Yeah. BJ Jamie Morning Show.

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0: So come watch BJ try not to fall off the float while Jamie steals all the candy from the kids.
1: It's weird. It's festive.
0: It's Denver's favorite Halloween tradition. 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

0: BJ
1: and Jamie
0: on Ellis.
2: How's this drone thing going to work? How's it going to work? Speaking of shopping and everything else, Walmart has reached a deal. They're going to go ahead and do Denver. Denver's on the list to start any day now. I mean, you can see a drone by later this week.
3: They don't have to vote on it or anything?
2: No.
3: It's just a done deal?
2: There's a couple of neighborhoods. It's for Denver, okay? But there's a couple of neighborhoods that want more restrictions. And they are in negotiations with Walmart as we speak. And one is North Glen, okay? Those people up there are like, okay, we want some restrictions. And then we want to be able to, in the contract, in 6 months to a year, we want to be able to go back and renegotiate.
3: That's
2: if we see a problem with it. It's a great move on their part.
3: Yeah.
2: Because nobody knows how this is going to work. Here's the problem, though, Jamie. The drones, and I was reading this morning, they can only carry up to 5 pounds.
3: Yeah. So there's going to be a lot of them.
4: Yeah.
3: And here's the other thing. Are they going to have hours of operation?
2: Yes. 7 a.m. till 10 a.m.
3: I'd be mad at 7 a.m.
2: But
3: I'd be so mad at till 10 p.m.
2: Till 10 p.m. Yeah, that's the window.
3: No,
2: the window is 7.
3: You all need to argue and put that into a smaller window.
2: Let me play the story. Let me play the story. Okay, here we go.
5: Cruising across the sky at up to 60 miles an hour.
2: 60 miles an hour.
4: Yeah.
2: That's zooming, man. What if one of those things come down? Kill somebody.
5: Walmart customers in the Denver Metro will soon be able to get their online order delivered by an automated drone. The major retailer and its partnering drone company called Wing announced plans to launch in 2027, promising packages of up to 5 pounds delivered to your home in as fast as 30 minutes. Love it or hate it, city governments say there's not much they can do to stop the automated delivery system in the sky. The FAA regulates drones, where they can fly and what their operations are. But the city of North Glen is drafting up an ordinance to make rules about drone hubs. That's a landing pad and charging area where automated drones will live, which Wing tells Fox 31 will likely be at a Walmart.
6: Well, city officials here in North Glen tell me that the drones will also have to follow North Glen's noise ordinance. The city council here expected to vote on all of that by the end of the month.
2: I don't think
3: we need these at all. And I don't want to sound like an old bitchy lady, but let me tell you something. You know how the Waymos, they started like honking in the parking lots where they're being charged, remember? Can you imagine living by a charging station for these drones? And there's hundreds of them?
2: Yeah.
3: That is going to be awful. Awful.
2: I don't know how it's going to work either. Oh, but you're going to have these things flying around everywhere in all the neighborhoods from 7 a.m. till 10 p.m. at night. Now, I will tell you this. Now, I don't know about anybody else, but, you know, me being a family of three, Carson, you being a family of three, and Jamie, you're by yourself. So,
3: I'm still a family of two.
2: You're still a family of two.
3: He exists. You act like he doesn't exist.
2: No, I'm just saying, when you order stuff by drone, you're not ordering for him because he doesn't live here right now.
3: No, but he sure does order for himself.
2: If you're a three or four or five or whatever, you don't ever go to Walmart or to any store and come home with less than 5 pounds.
3: Yeah, that's true.
4: 100%.
2: Never. Okay. So that might limit how many are out there because very few people will be able to use these.
3: Yeah, but what you don't notice is when Lisa and I just buy like a moisturizer.
2: Exactly.
3: Yeah, so
2: that can happen too.
3: I mean, because you get packages every day and they're not always 5 pounds.
2: Yeah, exactly. Yeah. Exactly. No, you're exactly right. But I'm just saying when it comes to the majority of people that are ordering from Walmart.
3: I think you'd be shocked how many people get 5 pounds or less a day. You know, just, I mean, my neighbors have five people in their house, right?
2: Yeah.
3: And they get a package every day. And I mean, it could be as big as, because I get them sometimes, it could be as big as a ring box.
2: Yeah, these things are going to be buzzing around everywhere.
3: Yeah.
2: They are. I don't know how it's going to work out. And here's the problem, and I've said this before, is that if Walmart can do it, anybody can do it, right? If you sell REI, can do it. If you want to order something from REI, they could have a drone, delivery service. How many of these things are allowed in the sky?
3: Well, and not like that, but listen. I know I bitched about my birds, but they are loud. I have birds everywhere because we have so many pine trees. But how are they gonna get? Our pine trees are really tall. I don't know how they're gonna deliver to people that have like old established neighborhoods gigantic pine trees.
2: How do you maneuver in between all that?
3: Right? And I'm afraid they're going to disrupt like my the birds and everything.
2: I guess they can detect all that, though. The birds, power lines.
3: We have like deer. You know, we have the bears. We have deer. We have mountain lions. We have all the things in our neighborhood. Like, that's going to throw them off a little bit. Like, you know, what the hell is that?
2: And then there is this chance that a year from now, we're all sitting here going, what a brilliant idea that was.
3: It could be.
2: You never know.
3: I just think it's going to make everybody fatter. Because now you don't have to get up and go to Walmart or anything. Now you just wait for your five-pound package.
0: Stay in your house.
2: My five-pound package is on the way. Oh, I'm just going to sit here and gorge on it. On my food. Yeah, it's delivering Oreo cookies to my house.
3: Exactly. And yeah. It could be.
2: That's all. I wonder if they'll do that with liquor stores.
3: No, because we talked about this. They'll break the bottle if they
2: drop it. Oh, that's right. Yeah, plus the ID.
3: Plus, the ID.
2: That's
3: yeah.
2: Right. They'll have to ID you, yeah. Right? So I guess not. All right, BJ, Jamie, Morning Show.

0: Like liquor stores.
1: No, because we talked about this. They'll break the bottle if they
0: drop it. Oh, that's right. Yeah, and plus the ID.
1: Oh, yeah,
0: plus,
1: the ID.
0: That's
1: yeah.
0: right. They'll have to ID you, yeah. right? So I guess not. All right, BJ, Jamie, morning show.
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2: It's a difficult decision, isn't it?
3: It really is. Yep. I think we need a theme, and you're not helping.
2: Well, you know, you kind of caught me off guard here. We're talking about Halloween costumes, and I don't know why it's so hard to focus in and to choose a costume for the season.
3: Well, and here's the thing. We're all going to be on a float together. And so last year, I tried to organize and get you guys together and let's do all like a theme. And then you show up as freaking like a clown and not like a real clown, like a, you know, clown kind of, weren't you like a clown?
2: Yes, I was a clown. Yeah. I was Penny.
3: Yeah.
2: Penny the clown.
3: Yeah, you showed up as a clown.
2: Yeah.
3: He showed up as Frozen.
2: Yes.
4: Olaf, baby.
2: Olaf, which was a good costume. Great, great costume.
4: Great,
2: in fact,

0: Danny was a good costume.
1: Yeah, I showed up as like a
0: hooker. I'll tell you what you showed up
1: did
0: as.
1: Not show up as a hooker. I did not show up as a hooker.
0: All right, I'll soften it a bit, okay? You showed up as a floozy. You showed up as a floozy. Carson, am I right?
1: Hey, Tennessee called once their word back.
0: she showed up as a floozy, did she not?
1: Tennessee,
0: you were there.
1: For
0: you
1: 100,
0: were there.
1: Alex. 100%.
0: Don't try to change the subject, okay? And it was not appropriate for the children.
1: I did not show up as a floozy.
0: High heels. Remember
1: hooker.
0: That, Carson?
2: Oh, yeah.
1: I did not wear high heels on a float. I would fall over.
0: Best I remember.
1: Oh,
0: floozy high heels.
1: What
0: on.
1: Did I wear last year? I don't even remember. And don't say a hooker. What was it? I don't remember.
2: It was like a cheetah print. Like
1: I don't wear cheetah.
2: Or vest.
1: What? I don't have a vest.
0: I don't remember cheetah.
2: I'm telling you.
1: I don't wear cheetah or vest.
0: It was like a floozy dress.
1: I know.
0: It was.
1: Obviously, it was not.
2: To find pictures
1: obviously,
2: right
1: it was not
0: see if you
1: memorable.
0: Can find a picture.
1: It was not memorable in any way. Are you sure it wasn't a hot dog?
0: No.
2: Because it wasn't a hot dog.
0: Yeah. No.
1: I bet I had spiders all over me. I went with spiders.
2: I think you were trying to go with that look.
1: Didn't I? I glued spiders all over my face.
2: Yeah.
1: Yeah. I think that's, yeah.
0: I don't remember the spiders on the face.
1: I feel like I had spiders in my face.
0: I don't remember.
1: Anyway. All right. Well,
0: I don't know.
1: Anyway, I was trying to go for a theme. And so if we could do a theme, that would be very helpful for our float and everything.
0: We're going shopping because Frog has to change it up this year. Last year, he was Iron Man, so he's going to change it up. So we're going this weekend to get costumes.
1: Okay, so
0: if I see something that we can, do as a group, then we'll see.
1: I mean, because I have a hot dog one. You guys could be ketchup and mustard.
0: No, we're not going to be your clowns out there.
1: Why?
0: No.
1: You were last year.
0: No, I'm not your clown, though. I was my own clown.
1: An independent clown?
0: I was an independent clown. Last year. But why is it? No, seriously. And it's not got anything to do with a parade or a float or anything like that. But people have a really difficult time deciding on a costume. It's a big decision.
1: It is a very big decision.
0: It's almost like it's something personal to you.
1: Yeah, I don't know. It is very difficult.
0: I mean, you're over there. You're going through a big fish.
1: You guys, they have a fish, and I would really like to be the fish, and it's like this fish, it goes right in the middle of you, and it's a gigantic fish, and it looks super cool.
0: The head's in front where your belly is, and the tail comes out your back.
2: Oh, nice.
1: Yes, right?
0: And you stand in it.
1: But the problem is like, I don't know the theme with that, with you guys. Like, you can be the fisherman.
0: Yeah.
1: You could hook me.
0: I'm not going to be your clown.
1: No, the fisherman's dominant.
0: Oh, yeah, I'm hooking you.
1: Yeah,
0: okay.
1: Yeah, that's
0: I'm not going for that one. Carson, you're going to be a boat.
2: I'm going to be a boat?
0: It's part of the theme, man.
1: Oh, my God. What are you
0: going to be a boat?
1: Are you going to ride in him?
2: Yeah.
0: Yeah, it's going to be a wacky float.
1: Oh, my
0: trust
1: God.
0: Me.
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0: BJ and Jamie on Alice.
1: All right, I just gave you a study, Jamie, that, and I said that you guys are a bunch of schmucks, and I'm talking about women, okay, in general. Now, I know we have a lot of women that listen to this program, but after hearing this study here, you're going to agree with me.
2: Well, I don't blame them, though. I mean,
1: and
2: you can call us whatever you want, but I call them brilliant. So the study says that if you win the lottery, if you as a female win the lottery, most women will divorce their husbands.
1: And on the other side, if men win the lottery, it's a less chance of a divorce because they see it as more of a partnership. And as far as women, no, they don't see it that way.
2: Here's what it says.
1: Here I go.
2: The research found that female winners were more likely to split from their partners after a big windfall, hinting that suddenly having more in the bank may be enough to transform even long-term relationships. And it says it's real life. They studied all these different couples, and sure enough, the chicks are just like, bye.
3: Wow.
2: Yeah, right? Whereas like BJ said, men were more likely, if they were in their relationship or whatever, they tied the knot and maybe even want to have children and all
1: bank on a family in the future with all that money, right? But not women. It's time to hit the road.
2: There was an example of Adrian and some guy named Todd. They won $148 million, and just 12 months later, she after 9 years of marriage, she said bye.
1: That's a gold digger.
4: Now, I ain't saying she a gold digger.
2: She's not a gold digger. She has her own money. Now she has her own money. Oh, she doesn't need him. She's like, bye. Right. Yeah.
1: You know, I'd do it. I knew you'd do it, ladies. I knew you would do it.
2: I wonder, that is interesting. I wonder if they think because they have more money now that they can
1: get a
2: better partner.
1: Well, yeah. It's like, I don't have to put up with this crap anymore. I've got my own dough now, my own cash.
3: Time for an upgrade, man.
1: Yeah, it's time for an upgrade. Upgrade. Got to turn in the old model, get a new model, right?
2: Yeah, that says for male winners, wealth increased marriage formation and fertility and likely reduced divorce risk. That's so opposite. So you guys want to like a nest, right? And then women are like, bye.
1: It locks in a family and a future, man, with guys.
2: Yeah.
1: We think family and future. All that money.
3: You got a foundation.
1: Not her. Pack her bags and hit the road,
2: Jack. I mean, it's
1: Jack.
2: Like she's going to go whore out, right?
1: Yeah. I knew it. I knew you were like that. We'll be right back.
0: Ghosts and ghouls and... Wait, BJ and Jamie? Yep. 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It's weird. It's festive. 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Get the haunting details at alice1059.com.
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2: 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If

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4: 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Libby Holman was a sexually fluid blues singer who became famous in the 1920s and then infamous when she was indicted for her husband's murder. 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

0: crew is creeping into the Broadway Halloween Parade. 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
6: What if the thing you're listening to right now never got interrupted? 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